It doesn't matter how hectic your day gets. It's nice to know that 104.7 The Bridge is always here. It makes things just a little less stressful.

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2: A good Thursday evening to you, Heartland. We saw a lot of cloud cover out there today. Cool this afternoon. We will continue to see a cool evening with the cloud cover, but we're not expecting any rainfall this evening. We'll see temperatures slowly falling to the 60s. We'll bottom out only in the lower 60s thanks to the cloud cover start our Friday. Friday rain moves back into the area. There could be a few rumbles of thunder as well. High temperatures will be in the upper 60s and lower 70s. From the KFES 12 First Alert Weather Center, this is Chief Meteorologist Grant Dale.

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1: Okay, you've got the microphone. 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
2: Oh, I will, I will. She is such a wonderful person. She's a diamond in the rough. She's from a little small town, and I won't call the name of the town, but her name is Donna, and I always try and call you every night. I have finally gotten through, and I always try to call and I always tell her, make sure you're listening to Delilah, because I want everybody in the world to know how special you are to me. So she's just a wonderful person. I always tell people she changed my life. I was just someone who was traveling through life and never, I guess, looking forward or backwards until I met her, and now everything is just kind of straightforward and there. So she's a life changer. Hopefully I can make her my wife soon.

0: 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It is a throwback Thursday night. Do you have a story you want to share? Is there someone you're thinking of maybe from yesteryear? Maybe you've got a graduation reunion, a class reunion coming up this summer, and you're thinking of friends that you used to spend every day with in high school, and now you haven't seen them for years or decades. 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
4: A good Thursday evening to you, Heartland. We saw a lot of cloud cover out there today. Cool this afternoon. We will continue to see a cool evening with the cloud cover, but we're not expecting any rainfall this evening. We'll see temperatures slowly falling to the 60s. We'll bottom out only in the lower 60s, thanks to the cloud cover, start on Friday. Friday, rain moves back into the area. There could be a few rumbles of thunder as well. High temperatures will be in the upper 60s and lower 70s. From the KFES 12 First Alert Weather Center, this is Chief Meteorologist Grant Dale.

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1: Hello.
0: Thank you for your patience. What can I do for you?
1: I just wanted to talk, let everyone know how much my girlfriend means to me and how special she's been this past year and just how much of a difference she's made in my life as far as making me better.
0: What's her name?
1: Tiffany.
0: So what has Tiffany brought to your world that makes you want to be a better person?
1: When she came into my life, she had a 5-year-old daughter. And I've helped her throughout the year, teaching her daughter math and reading and helping her with her school homework and helping her get through kindergarten. And it's brought me up from where I used to be as a person. And it's let me know that I can be a good father and I can be a good boyfriend.
0: And do you want to be a good father and boyfriend to this family?
1: Oh, yeah.
0: How old are you?
1: I'm 26.
0: So it's time to grow up?
1: Yeah, it's time to mature, settle down a little. Before I met her, I used to jump from job to job, and now I see the importance of just staying with one profession. And
0: being a little more consistent, a little more dependable.
1: Yeah, and learning to deal with people.
0: At least you had a job. Some men I know that are much older than you don't have jobs to jump from. So you have a little hard time being patient with people.
1: Yeah, I have to learn to slow down and let them understand where I'm coming from.
0: Better yet, understand where they're coming from.
1: Yeah, that helps sometimes.
0: Yeah, it does. All right, Eric, I'm glad that God has brought these two wonderful women into your life. Let me play a song for you.

0: Hi, it's Delilah on 104.7 The Bridge. I know you are looking forward to this weekend. You can hardly wait to start the holiday weekend. The unofficial start to summer. It's not officially summer, but Memorial Day weekend has always been the kickoff to summer fun, to summer vacations, to graduations, to backyard barbecues and fire pits and growing gardens and catching fireflies. I love this time of year. I love hearing the frogs at night in my ponds. I love when the kids start having bonfires and the whole neighborhood shows up. Thank you for spending this Thursday night with me as we head into Memorial Weekend together. You're listening to Delilah. 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I'm Delilah on 104.7 The Bridge.
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0: 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Darlene, welcome aboard. What can I do for you tonight?
1: Can you play Just the Way You Are by Billy Joe for my boyfriend, Rich?
0: All right. Tell me about your boyfriend, Rich. I love that song.
1: We're both widowed about 2.5 years ago. So we met about 2.5 years ago. We're both widowed. I lost my husband, and then he lost his wife a few months later, and then we met. So we've been together for about 2.5 years.
0: So tell me about this man that's bringing hope and life back to your heart.
1: Oh, he was my savior. I was really lost.
0: He had just started his grief journey, and you were well into yours, and I'm guessing God is healing both of your hearts.
1: Yes, and your show helps a lot.
0: I will play a sweet song, that sweet song by Billy Joel. I love Billy Joel. I will play it for you tonight.
1: Oh, thanks, Delilah. You're the best.
0: Thank you for calling, and I'm glad your heart is finding love again.
1: Yeah, me too. I never thought it would.
0: You have a good night.
1: Thank you.

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5: A good Thursday evening to you, Heartland. We saw a lot of cloud cover out there today. Cool this afternoon. We will continue to see a cool evening with the cloud cover, but we're not expecting any rainfall this evening. We'll see temperatures slowly falling to the 60s. We'll bottom out only in the lower 60s thanks to the cloud cover start our Friday. Friday rain moves back into the area. There could be a few rumbles of thunder as well. High temperatures will be in the upper 60s and lower 70s. From the KFES 12 First Alert Weather Center, this is Chief Meteorologist Grant.

continuous light favorites, 104.7 The Bridge. Tonight's love letter is from Ivan. He says, I'm from a small town. I'm 16 years old. The story I wanted to share with you is about a girl I've been talking to for about a month. I know that's not a very long time, but I really, really like this girl. Her name is Carly. She's amazing. She's beautiful, smart, and funny. Carly's everything to me. But she's going through a hard time getting over a guy that hurt her heart. And she still loves him, although she doesn't want to love him anymore. I see her crying all the time over this guy. She's my world, Delilah. I die a little inside every time I see her cry. If she's listening to you tonight, I want her to hear this. And if you could please play a song for her, it would make me feel better as well. Thanks so much from a love-struck young man named Ivan.

0: continuous light favorites. 104.7 The Bridge. So have you got plans for Memorial Day weekend coming up? Are you going to go away? Go away with family, with friends, go camping? I used to go camping every Memorial Day weekend. It was a tradition because my brother and his wife disappeared in a plane accident on Memorial Day weekend. And so every year when the weekend, the anniversary would come around, I just wanted to go away and be alone with my thoughts and feel closer to my brother and his wife. And so I would go camping. I would take my son and go camping. And it was probably 10, 15 years before I didn't feel the need to isolate and just go away. I still go away, but now I take like 15 or 20 people with me and go to the shore, go to the ocean, go to the lake, go someplace fun and relax for the weekend. And just think about my brother, who was an officer in the Air Force. And that's fitting and appropriate for Memorial Day weekend. If you've got plans, plan to honor somebody, please. I mean, it's great to have potato salad and to go camping or to have a barbecue or a cookout, but please honor someone. Please honor somebody and memorialize them who gave their life for our freedoms, okay? We'll be back. You're listening to Delilah. Encouraging faith, faith in others, faith in yourself and our higher power. 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

0: 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Hello, you've called Delilah. Who is this?
1: Danny.
0: Danny, hi, welcome. What can I do for you?
1: I recently met someone online, and I have been staying with this woman for almost a year now, and she is just simply wonderful. I mean, she's just unbelievable. And she has Hutchinson's disease. And anyone

0: else would simply give up, but she has just been awesome. I mean, through it all, just a happy-go-lucky type person.
1: So are you dating? Are you engaged? Where are you at in this falling in love process?
0: She's actually my fiance now, and I don't know how long, you know, she's gonna survive.
1: Yeah, but that's not the point. The point is, today, she's here, and she's the love of your life, yes?
0: Yes.
1: So, you are a blessed man to have real love in your life, and we're going to pray for a miracle.
0: Yes, and I just want to play her a song to show her that she is just the love of my life and how truly awesome she is.

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0: 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You know, we get so many calls and so many letters, so many powerful, poignant stories from people who have loved ones serving overseas. 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
4: A good Thursday evening to you, Heartland. We saw a lot of cloud cover out there today. Cool this afternoon. We will continue to see a cool evening with cloud cover, but we're not expecting any rainfall this evening. We'll see temperatures slowly falling to the 60s. We'll bottom out only in the lower 60s thanks to the cloud cover start on Friday. Friday, rain moves back into the area. There could be a few rumbles of thunder as well. High temperatures will be in the upper 60s and lower 70s. From the KFES 12 First Alert Weather Center, this is Chief Meteorologist Grant.

0: 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Hi, Shy. Welcome to the Delilah Show. What can I do for you tonight?
1: I just want to let my mother know that she is the best mother in the world. She has helped two other children, me, I'm the oldest. Right now, she's under the weather right now, and she does everything for me.
0: Under the weather, like with a cold or flu, or under the weather, like with a serious health issue?
1: Well, right now, it's the cold, and we just go keep it at that. Let's hope it's just that.
0: Okay, we'll say a prayer that it stops right there.
1: Yes.
0: Don't need any other complications.
1: No, we do not.
0: What's your mama's name?
1: My mother's name is Spring.
0: Like spring, like this is her time of year.
1: Yes.
0: And is she as beautiful and colorful and joyful as spring?
1: Yes, she is. She is, actually.
0: Because I love this time of year. My roadies are in bloom. My azaleas are in bloom. The cherry trees have bloomed out. The apple trees are blooming. I love spring.
1: We both listen to your show.
0: It's hopeful. Spring is hopeful to me.
1: Yes, it is. Begin of new life.
0: It is. So let's play a hopeful song for your mama.
1: Okay, thank you. I appreciate that, Delilah.

0: 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You know, sometimes our load is heavy and the burden on your shoulders is hard to bear. When you are under a great weight because someone you love has passed away, because your heart has been broken, because your marriage is falling apart, that's when you need to reach out and ask for help. That's when you need to say to your friends or your family, I can't stand up under this pain. Please help me. Find a counselor, find a friend, find someone to talk to. But if you think that life is a burden and that other people should carry your load, should pay your bills, should take responsibility for you, should fix your car, should fix your life. I talked to a listener last night whose 26-year-old son is ruining her life because he has moved back home. He's rude to his stepdad. He's disrespectful to his mom. He's wasting his life. He's eating them out of house and home. And I said, why are you giving him permission to do this? She said, because he's my baby. No. Enabling an adult to act like a 2-year-old is not helping them. Just my thoughts. I'll be back. You're listening to Delilah.
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1: Hello, my name is Michael.
0: Michael, what can I do for you?
1: Yes, I just like to make a dedication. It's for my future wife, and we're planning on getting married next year.
0: So where did you meet the love of your life?
1: Yeah, she came into a laundromat that I used to work at, and we've been together ever since.
0: So you met her on the spin cycle is what you're saying?
1: Yeah, but you know, she knows I love her very much. We just got ourselves a place earlier this year and getting everything taken care of, and we're just planning on having a beautiful life together.

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0: 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Smoothing off the rough edges of your spring night, helping you to relax and unwind. How was your day today? Are you looking forward to Memorial Day weekend this weekend? Are you going to go camping? Get out of town. Get out of Dodge. Go do something fun. Maybe you're going to take the boat out for the first time on the lake. Maybe you're going to go to the coast. Maybe you're going to stay at home and have a staycation. Whatever you do, take us along. You're listening to Delilah.
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2: A good Thursday evening to you, Heartland. We saw a lot of cloud cover out there today. Cool this afternoon. We will continue to see a cool evening with the cloud cover, but we're not expecting any rainfall this evening. We'll see temperatures slowly falling to the 60s. We'll bottom out only in the lower 60s thanks to the cloud cover start on Friday. Friday, rain moves back into the area. There could be a few rumbles of thunder as well. High temperatures will be in the upper 60s and lower 70s. From the KFES 12 First Alert Weather Center, this is Chief Meteorologist Grant Dick.

0: 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Hi, good evening. You've called the Delilah Show. Who is this?
1: This is Steven.
0: Steven, welcome. This is Delilah. What can I do for you?
1: I just want to show my girlfriend how much I truly love her, and I was wondering if you could play a song in her honor.
0: Tell me what your girlfriend's name is and what you want to tell her.
1: Her name is Ariana. I met her in high school. We've been dating for about a year. And I just want to tell her that I will love her no matter what. That she truly brings out, like, my real side. I'm not afraid to be myself around her. And I'm truly thankful to have her in my life. I love you so much.
0: So you kids are young, and you're just starting out, and she lets you be your authentic self.
1: Yeah, like, I'm not afraid to be myself. I'm not afraid to be judged by her. Because we both have our goofy sides. Like, we're going to be ourselves.
0: Goofy is good. I love Goofy.
1: Goofy is amazing. That's why I fell in love with her.
0: Goofy is amazing. We need more goofballs in this world.
1: I know.
0: I think we have more goofballs in this world, but I think that there are few people like your girlfriend who encourage us to be our authentically goofy self. Don't you think that a lot of people pretend to be cool or pretend to be this or that or the other when really they're pretty goofy?
1: I know. People need to stop pretending to be all cool to get friends. If you be yourself, you will find the right one for you.
0: And when you're your goofy, authentic self, then folks like you and I will even want to be friends.
1: Yeah.
0: All right, honey. Thank you for calling. You have a great night.
1: Thank you so much. You too.

0: Hi, it's Delilah on 104.7 The Bridge. What are you doing this evening? Are you trying to figure out a way to give back? To give back to the world, to give back to society? Maybe you feel like you need to pay somebody back for helping you along the way. I would bet the best way you can do that is to pay it forward, is to help others in their honor and in their name. If you're blessed with good fortune and you have the means to give back, whether by your time or your money or your energy or your love, please do that. 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to read, learn to write, learn to grow, play basketball, when you reach out and help an elderly person, when you reach out to a single mom and say, let me watch your kids for a few hours so you can just go soak in the tub and rest, when you give back, you get back so many times over in the sense of joy in your heart and knowing you've made a difference in the world, one person at a time. 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

A good Thursday evening to you, Heartland. We saw a lot of cloud cover out there today. Cool this afternoon. We will continue to see a cool evening with cloud cover, but we're not expecting any rainfall this evening. We'll see temperatures slowly falling to the 60s. We'll bottom out only in the lower 60s thanks to the cloud cover start on Friday. Friday, rain moves back into the area. There could be a few rumbles of thunder as well. High temperatures will be in the upper 60s and lower 70s. From the KFES 12 First Alert Weather Center, this is Chief Meteorologist Grant Dick.

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3: Hey, good Thursday evening to you, Heartland. We saw a lot of cloud cover out there today. Cool this afternoon. We will continue to see a cool evening with the cloud cover, but we're not expecting any rainfall this evening. We'll see temperatures slowly falling to the 60s. We'll bottom out only in the lower 60s thanks to the cloud cover start on Friday. Friday, rain moves back into the area. There could be a few rumbles of thunder as well. High temperatures will be in the upper 60s and lower 70s. From the KFES 12 First Alert Weather Center, this is Chief Meteorologist Grant Dixon.

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hard. Instead of thinking about if you'll keep going, you focus on how you're going to keep going, because most of our limits are self-imposed. Think of a time when you pushed past where you thought was your limit. Like if somebody said they'd give you $10,000 to do 500 push-ups by the end of the day, you'd find a way, right? It's because we're capable of achieving more than we realize. So next time you think you've reached your sales call limit, make one more. Next time you think you can't do one more quality check, do one more. You realize that you've limited yourself and you can do up to 60% more than you think. Again, the wisdom from former Navy SEAL David Goggins. And coming up, we now know the most stressful time of day, right down to the minute. I'll have it for you next. It's the John Tesh Radio Show, and we're giving you plenty of information to help you start the day, plus all the continuous light favorites to help you through it. 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
1: Right, here it is. Share it with your friends. We now know the most stressful time of day, down to the minute. It's 1:42 p.m. And from there on out, most people report experiencing the highest levels of daily stress until just before 5 p.m., 4:53 to be exact, when stress levels finally start to go down, because when people know the workday is almost over, 4:53. And the age at which people are most stressed, that's 38 years old. That's the age at which personal and professional pressures reach their peak. I say amen to that. And that stress is coming from three main factors: being unhappy at work, the pressure of taking care of kids, and friction with a spouse. That may explain why most people rate work just slightly more stressful than their home life. And coming up, if you're decluttering and having a hard time knowing what to keep and what to toss, this next piece is for you. It comes from the journal Judgment and Decision Making. Don't miss this.
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1: Alrighty, my intelligent friends, if you're decluttering and having a hard time knowing what to keep and what to toss, this is for you and for me. I have such a hard time. It comes from a journal, Judgment and Decision Making. And it looks like I'm going to have to get my wife involved in this, because for a long time, we've known that when we touch or hold an item for 30 seconds, like admiring it in a store, we feel more possessive of it and we value it more. For example, in a recent experiment, two groups of people were asked to place bids on coffee mugs. One group was allowed to hold the mugs for 10 seconds. The other group held the mugs for a full 30 seconds. Well, the group that had more physical contact with the mugs, they made bids that were a whole lot higher. They valued the mugs more. How does this apply to decluttering your home? Ask a friend or a family member to help you and have them hold each item up in front of you, the item you're debating whether to toss or keep. That way you can avoid forming new attachments to your old junk. All right, I'll try it.
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7: Republicans on a U.S. Senate panel say a recent Supreme Court ruling could spark new challenges to majority-minority congressional districts before the 2026 midterms. Missouri Senator Eric Schmidt urged the Justice Department to review districts protecting minority representation. Missouri lawmakers have approved tougher penalties for drivers who illegally pass stopped school buses. The bill would add mandatory fines, stricter license penalties, and allow cameras on buses to identify violators. The measure now heads to Governor Mike Kehoe for consideration. Lawmakers in Missouri have approved a bill setting rounding rules for cash purchases if the penny is phased out. Cash totals would be rounded to the nearest 5 cents under the proposal. Supporters say the measure would help businesses adjust after the federal government stopped producing pennies. That's your local headlines. Now your KFVS 12 First Alert forecast.
9: This is Cassie Kimball from the KFVS 12 Weather Center. Mostly cloudy with a chance for showers and thunderstorms today. Highs in the upper 60s, dropping down to

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1: Well, apparently we need to treat our garbage collector with respect. I do, because garbage collection is now as being, gosh, it's one of the deadliest jobs you can have.
2: That's crazy.
1: According to the latest research, this is mostly due, gosh, I see this in Los Angeles, mostly due to impatient drivers who whip around, stop trucks, and run right into trash collectors. Happens a lot. In fact, garbage collecting is officially riskier than piloting small airplanes and almost three times as dangerous as driving a cab. Researchers said the only riskier jobs are commercial fishing and timber cutting. That's nuts.
2: I feel like this would be a very, because, you know, Discovery Channel has done the series about the commercial fishermen.
1: Yeah.
2: They've done the series
1: Deadliest Catch.
2: And they've done the series about the timber industry where, you know, they follow these people. Like, it's called like Deadly Cut or something like that. Now they got to do the reality show about the garbage collectors, and so that they can really understand the danger of this job. Look, it's an important job. You worked on news in New York when the garbage collectors were on strike,
1: oh,
2: and you
1: man.
2: See what that does to a city or a town when we don't have them working at their full capacity. So we need them. Let's all collectively decide that we're not going to try to. Let's make it a safe job. Let's make garbage collecting a safe job.
1: And we have these parades for everything, right?
2: Yeah,
1: it's a parade for everything.
2: Yeah. Let's have a parade for garbage collector
1: day.
2: I mean, I will tell you that in my neighborhood, we have a parade every Monday morning for the garbage collectors when they drive their truck through the neighborhood and collect the trash. And my kids come out and wait.
1: Is that right?
2: Oh yeah.
1: Oh, I love them.
2: The older ones have outgrown it, but the younger one still does.
1: That's I love it.
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2: This is Cassie Kimball from the KFES 12 Weather Center. Mostly cloudy with a chance for showers and thunderstorms today.

thanks for joining me for the John Tesh Radio Show today. Intelligence for your life. And you know the drill. You go in the kitchen for a healthy snack, you end up with a pint of ice cream. How does that happen? It all comes down to something known as behavioral economics, and we'll explain it. This is how our surroundings impact our behavior big time. So what we need to do is set our kitchens up in a way that makes good decisions more automatic. This comes from the nutrition science experts at Cornell University who studied this. First, they say, we need to have a variety of different plate colors, because if all your plates are white, there's not enough contrast between your plate color and your mashed potatoes, for example, or your fettuccine, get it? And we tend to serve ourselves nearly 25% more on dishes that match the food's color. We can also automatically eat less by using a dessert spoon. I like this. When we serve ourselves using jumbo utensils, we give ourselves jumbo portions. One more thing. My wife has tried this on me.

bury the ice cream in the back of the freezer. We are a full 3 times more likely to eat the first item we see. So if we have to move the frozen veggies and the leftovers and all that stuff out of the way to get to the cookie dough ice cream, there's a great chance we'll be just too lazy. Stick a frozen banana in front of you. You'll be more likely to reach for that instead. Good advice. And coming up from our dating files, according to research published in the journal Chemical Senses, women consider a man less attractive if they just smell something bad while looking at him. You'll want to hear this research. One song after another to help you through the day. 104.7 The Bridge.

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1: All right, gentlemen, here we go with the secret to finding love. It's one word, smell. According to research published in the journal Chemical Senses, women consider a man less attractive if they smell something bad while looking at him. And check this out. Even if he's not the one producing the bad smell. And it turns out the opposite is true, too. Pleasant odors make women find pictures of men much more handsome. The researchers say, since bad odors are typically associated with disease and danger, it makes sense that a good-smelling guy would seem more attractive. So, gentlemen, the experts say if you're going out on a date, first of all, make sure you smell great. But you may also want to take your date somewhere that smells nice, like a bakery or maybe someplace where they make Cinnabons, and not somewhere that smells like a cigar lounge. All right, coming up. Remember when you'd wait all week for your favorite TV shows to have new episodes and then that all went out the window with streaming platforms like Netflix? Well, the waiting is back and people are loving it. Stand by.
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0: 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This is 104.7 The Bridge. Remember when you'd wait all week for your favorite TV shows to have new episodes? That all went out the window with streaming platforms like Netflix, where you can now binge watch an entire season in a weekend. Well, guess what? It turns out the old-fashioned way of watching television is better for everybody, the streaming platforms and those of us watching. According to data collected by the platform Fandom and the LA Times, the TV series that dominate water cooler conversations arrive weekly, not all at once. Weekly episodes are better able to build and sustain an audience's interest in a show than a binge. As far as numbers, weekly episodes, they generate a full 33% more engagement than those released all at once, and they sustain their engagement for nearly 50% longer. Waiting. People love it now. The reason is simple. When we watch episodes once a week, it builds anticipation. We enjoy what we're watching significantly more.
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2: Missouri drivers could see relief from high gas prices if Governor Mike Kehoe agrees to call a special legislative session to suspend the gas tax. Officials say pausing the 29.5-cent gas tax could help drivers as average gas prices top $4 a gallon. A new study ranks Missouri as the 13th deadliest state for Memorial Day weekend travel. Officials say rising traffic deaths are raising concerns heading into the busy summer driving season. Drivers are urged to slow down and avoid distractions, especially in work zones. The University of Missouri System Board of Curators is considering a 4% tuition increase for undergraduate students beginning this fall. The proposal would raise costs across all four campuses, with a separate increase also recommended for graduate students. That's your local headlines. Now your KFVS 12 First Alert forecast.
4: This is Cassie Kimball from the KFVS 12 Weather Center. Mostly cloudy with a chance for showers and thunderstorms today.

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1: I bring this story to you, Gib, after a full hour driving to see your daughter play soccer yesterday, and I was in charge of holding Leroy the dog, who does not like the car.
2: He hates the car.
1: Just panting, and it's terrible, you know. And I'm holding him. We bought him one of those Thunder shirts.
2: Yeah.
1: Which, like, squeezes him.
2: Uh-huh.
1: And then he's just like...
3: he pants even more because he can't breathe under the weight of the shirt.
1: Yeah. So, studies show at least half of all dogs experience noise-related phobias at some point, which can cause them to do what Leroy did, and shake and everything. He was doing all that stuff. So just like humans use exposure therapy to overcome phobias, dog behaviorist Jenny Harlow recommends desensitization training.
2: Okay.
1: This is a lot of work. It's where you play recordings of loud noises at very low volume at first and then gradually increase the volume over time as your dog learns that the noise won't hurt them. She says if your dog continues to show signs of stress, give them a comforting toy to chew on and reassure them. I guarantee you, I tried all this stuff.
3: So you have to titrate it in, right? So that's the key. We've tried a lot of things.
1: I'm inviting her to my house
3: on a 1 hour car ride. But what we need to do is the 5 minutes of just putting him in the car and holding him. It's the slow exposure therapy. If you have a dog that's afraid of you, it's about almost gonna be the 4th of July. Starting in May, you should start, you know, playing SWAT, the DVD for the movie SWAT, on your TV, because there's a lot of loud gun noises, and the dogs will get used to that, and then just slowly increase the volume, put in a surround sound system in your house, and thing you know, July 4th comes around, your dog is fine.
1: Or get a Chihuahua. I don't know. I need the dog whisperer. Do you have that number?
3: I bet you I can get Cesar Millan's number.
1: Okay, because I think that's the only thing that's going to work. This great idea, Jenny, though. We appreciate it. The psychology of dogs and noises.
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8: This is Cassie Kimball from the KFES 12 Weather Center. Mostly cloudy with a chance for showers and thunderstorms today.

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AI may not be all it's cracked up to be. A lot of workers say it has actually decreased their productivity. This is according to new research by the freelancing platform Upwork. They surveyed thousands of executives, full-time workers, and freelancers all across the U.S. and Canada.

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1: Hey, look at this. Very good news about sleeping in on your days off. New data in the Journal of Affective Disorders is finding that people who slept later than normal on Saturdays and Sundays were significantly less likely to have symptoms of depression. This was especially true if they had to skimp on sleep during the week. That makes sense. So how much sleep made a difference? The study authors say getting an extra 1 to 2 hours on days off did the trick. And coming up, what is the minimum amount of exercise we need for better brain health? We now know. I'll share it with you next.
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0: 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This is 104.7 The Bridge. Let's talk about brain health and exercise. What is the minimum amount of exercise we need for better brain health? It's 25 minutes a week. That's it. This is less than 4 minutes a day. It could help bulk up your brain and improve your ability to think as you grow older. This comes from a new study of a Washington University School of Medicine in St. Louis. They scanned the brains of more than 10,000 healthy men and women from ages 18 to 97. They found that those who walked, swam, cycled, or did any kind of moderate workout for 25 minutes a week, they had bigger brains than those who did not, no matter what their ages were. And bigger brains typically mean healthier brains, of course. The differences were most pronounced in parts of the brain involved with thinking and memory, which shrink as we age and contribute to cognitive decline and even dementia. The goal of the research was to see how little exercise we really needed for better brain health, because very few people get the recommended amount, which is 150 minutes a week. But the effects of 25 minutes a week of exercise on people's brains, they were real and can help to maintain our ability to think well as we grow older. How about that?
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3: A new study ranks Missouri as the 13th deadliest state for Memorial Day weekend travel. Officials say rising traffic deaths are raising concerns heading into the busy summer driving season. Drivers are urged to slow down and avoid distractions, especially in work zones. The University of Missouri System Board of Curators is considering a 4% tuition increase for undergraduate students beginning this fall. The proposal would raise costs across all four campuses, with a separate increase also recommended for graduate students. Missouri drivers could see relief from high gas prices if Governor Mike Kehoe agrees to call a special legislative session to suspend the gas tax. Officials say pausing the 29.5-cent gas tax could help drivers as average gas prices top $4 a gallon. That's your local headlines. Now your KFVS 12 First Alert forecast.
5: 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Mostly cloudy with a chance for showers and thunder.

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1: John Tischer, give Gerard, it's the dance report. We know exercise is good for stress, but dancing may be best of all. How many more reminders do I need to go take dance lessons?
2: It's unbelievable.
1: It's according to the journal Psychology of Sport and Exercise. The researchers say it's the unique combination of music, rhythm, and physical movement in dance that makes it so powerful for reducing stress and boosting mental health. One more thing, dancing with a partner or in a group is even more beneficial than dancing solo.
2: It's social connection. You have to use your brain to remember the steps. You have to move to a rhythm, which actually coordinates and calms your nervous system to the point where, I mean, look, we know it's good for stress, but they did a study where they compared, you know, over-the-counter antidepressants. They compared activities for antidepressants. They compared prescription antidepressant medication. Exercise won for in every category. And the number one exercise for fighting depression was dance. Dance is better than any prescription medication you can take, and it's good for anxiety, it's good for depression. We all need to start taking dance lessons.
1: I always want to do the line dance thing that they have at weddings or bar mitzvahs, uh-huh. You know, but I don't want to be the one guy that doesn't know. You and Prima both seem to just know that stuff.
2: There's two you need to know to get through bar mitzvah and wedding season. One is the electric slide, which I can teach you in 2 minutes, and the other is the Cupid shuffle. Those two will get you through everything else, and then everything is just a variation of those two.
1: Okay. All right.
2: The electric slide and the Cupid shuffle.
1: Okay. What's the music for the electric slide, you know?
2: There's a lot of different ones, but I know the Cupid shuffle is... Dun, dun, ba,
1: da, dun, da, da, oh, that's right. Da,
2: da, yeah.
1: Yeah, okay. Oh, yeah. All right, I'm in.
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2: This is Cassie Kimball from the KFBS 12 Weather Center. Mostly cloudy with a chance for showers and thunderstorms.

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1: All right, all you lovebirds, next time you and your spouse start bickering over the same old thing, just change the subject. Now, there are certain issues couples will never resolve. So instead of fighting about it for the millionth time, the experts say you got to find a way to move on. Listen to this. According to San Francisco State University researchers, this is what happy, long-lasting couples do. So psychologist Dr. Sarah Hawley says, in general, it's not a good idea to avoid conflict. But if you have been arguing about the same issue for decades, you have to learn to agree to disagree and then move on. Here's her rule. Don't ignore the big stuff. But to have less conflict in your day-to-day life, you have to try and skip over the small, nitpicky arguments. And you can quote me on this.
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Intelligence for your life. Let's talk memory. What is the best way to maximize your memory, especially if you're over 40? Download a language app. According to

to the Journal of Psychological Science, learning a new skill that takes time and requires multiple thought processes is what really works to strengthen your memory. So travel to a foreign country where you have to communicate and find your way around. That will really force you to problem solve and test your brain on many different levels, or simply learn a new language or take up an instrument. That works better than a crossword, which only relies on retrieving information, not learning new information. The best way to maximize your memory, especially if you're over 40, download a language app or learn an instrument. And coming up, experts analyzed online dating profiles on dating sites to find out what works and what doesn't. And we have the results. 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
1: From our dating and relationship files, experts analyzed online dating profiles on dating sites to find out what works and what doesn't. So they looked at the most popular words mentioned and how attractive people were rated based on those words. And here's a word that works for men but does not work for women. The word retired. It is rated one of the least attractive words in a woman's dating profile. It's because the researchers believe to women, a retired man might mean he has savings to live off of. But to men, a retired woman just seems, this is using their word, old. It's also significantly better for a man to refer to females as women rather than girls. And men who use whom, the word whom, correctly, get 31% more matches. As far as profile photos, men wearing t-shirts were rated most attractive, but men without their shirt on were rated least attractive, even if they had so-called washboard abs. All right, coming up, if you're a dog owner and you want to reduce your pet's stress level, you might want to start by reducing your own. This is from the University of Bristol Veterinary School. I'll have details next.
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1: Hi, my friends. If you're a dog owner and want to reduce your pet's stress level, you might want to start by reducing your own. This is the recommendation of the University of Bristol Veterinary School. They found that dogs can smell when humans are feeling stressed, and it actually makes them sad. So they tested the theory by collecting stress odors from volunteers and then exposing dogs to those odors. They found that the smell of stress in humans caused stress in their dogs, too. And that was true even if the stress odors were from strangers, not just the dog's owners. It shows that dogs are capable of sensing people's emotions, and those emotions are contagious.
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10: The University of Missouri System Board of Curators is considering a 4% tuition increase for undergraduate students beginning this fall. The proposal would raise costs across all four campuses, with a separate increase also recommended for graduate students. Missouri drivers could see relief from high gas prices if Governor Mike Kehoe agrees to call a special legislative session to suspend the gas tax. Officials say pausing the 29.5-cent gas tax could help drivers as average gas prices top $4 a gallon. A new study ranks Missouri as the 13th deadliest state for Memorial Day weekend travel. Officials say rising traffic deaths are raising concerns heading into the busy summer driving season. Drivers are urged to slow down and avoid distractions, especially in work zones. That's your local headlines. Now your KFVS 12 First Alert forecast.
12: This is Cassie Kimball from the KFVS 12 Weather Center. Mostly cloudy with a chance for showers and thunderstorms today.

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1: You have a garden, right?
2: We cycle through our gardens. We have garden plots, and then we'll plant stuff, and then take it out, and plant stuff, and take it out.
1: Well, experts are saying according to the journal Eco Psychology, if you want to feel better about yourself, pretty much instantly, just grow a garden. It doesn't matter if the garden has flowers, vegetables, or herbs, or if it fits in your backyard or community garden. Those are cool.
2: Yeah.
1: Just the act of gardening improves body image. Again, the researchers found that people who garden have significantly higher levels of body appreciation, body pride, and appreciation. Gardening works by helping us feel a sense of control and accomplishment.
2: You get a sense of control. You get a sense of accomplishment. You get to see the literal fruits of your labor.
1: You get to
2: see that stuff come out. Plus, you are statistically more likely to eat fruits and vegetables if you grow them yourself. Your kids are more likely to eat fruits and vegetables if they participate in the growing of the fruits and vegetables. That whole process compounds itself so that you will not only feel healthier, you will actually be healthier.
1: Yeah.
2: We keep talking about gardening. If you have not created even just a windowsill plot that you're able to grow a garden in, then you're missing out.
1: Yeah. That's it. If you want to feel better about yourself, you grow a garden. And the idea of a community garden is fantastic because you just rent a plot, right?
2: Yes, you rent a plot, you share it with other people, so you get a sense of community as well, and you get to still eat fruits and vegetables.
1: That's it.
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8: This is Cassie Kimball from the KFES 12 Weather Center. Mostly cloudy with a chance for showers and thunderstorms today.

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All right, here's something you may never have thought about, but it can cause eye strain and headaches if you work on a computer all day. I actually just changed the way I look at stuff now because of this piece. Most word processing programs use documents that are left aligned because we read and write from left to right. But that means all day long, your eyes are shifting to the left. That comes from ergonomic expert Dr. Alan Hedge from Cornell. So do this. You scoot your desk. I'm doing it now. You scoot your desk chair slightly to the left of center. That way your eyes are facing front and center and can relax. And you won't get as much eye strain or head pain from looking left all the time. Good morning. 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
6: This is Cassie Campbell from the KFBS 12 Weather Center. Mostly cloudy with a chance for showers and thunderstorms today.

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4: This is Joy Lone from the KAPS 12 Weather Center. 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
3: This is Joy Long from the KAPS 12 Weather Center. Today will be a pretty soggy day overall, so you'll want to make sure you have that rain gear on hand before you head outdoors, with rain chances continuing throughout the morning and throughout the afternoon. Temperatures will remain below average in the upper 60s and low 70s, still pretty mild overall. Tomorrow will be a lot warmer as we'll get into the upper 70s and low 80s in the afternoon, and it will be a lot drier too, but those clouds will be sticking around.

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3: This is Joy Long from the KAPS 12 Weather Center. Today will be a pretty soggy day overall, so you'll want to make sure you have that rain gear on hand before you head outdoors, with rain chances continuing throughout the morning and throughout the afternoon. Temperatures will remain below average in the upper 60s and low 70s, still pretty mild overall. Tomorrow will be a lot warmer as we'll get into the upper 70s and low 80s in the afternoon, and it will be a lot drier too, but those clouds will be sticking around.

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5: This is Joy Long from the KAPS 12 Weather Center. Today will be a pretty soggy day overall, so you'll want to make sure you have that rain gear on hand before you head outdoors, with rain chances continuing throughout the morning and throughout the afternoon. Temperatures will remain below average in the upper 60s and low 70s, still pretty mild overall. Tomorrow will be a lot warmer as we'll get into the upper 70s and low 80s in the afternoon, and it will be a lot drier too, but those clouds will be sticking around.

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6: Hey, good Friday evening to you, Heartland, as we head into your Memorial Day weekend. We're tracking some rain showers this evening, and the rain showers will continue through the early evening hours. It will become less numerous as we head late in the evening hours. Temperature dropping down to the lower 60s to start our weekend. Saturday, mostly cloudy, only a slim chance of shower. High temperatures in the upper 70s to near 80. And for Sunday, looks like a couple of isolated showers possible. Otherwise, mostly cloudy and highs in the upper 70s. From the KFES World First Alert Weather Center, this is Chief Meteorologist Grant Dade.

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3: Hey, good Friday evening to you, Heartland, as we head into your Memorial Day weekend. We're tracking some rain showers this evening. And the rain showers will continue through the early evening hours. It will become less numerous as we head late in the evening hours. Temperatures dropping down to the lower 60s to start our weekend. Saturday, mostly cloudy, only a slim chance of shower. High temperatures in the upper 70s to near 80. And for Sunday, looks like a couple of isolated showers possible. Otherwise, mostly cloudy and highs in the upper 70s. From the KFES World First Alert Weather Center, this is Chief Meteorologist Grant Dade.

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